She's beautiful, but rather cool. She always wears a white shirt. She's got a good figure, but in a calm sort of way. And I'll tell you what she looks like.

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So tonight, I'm

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This is your captain speaking. We apologize for the delay. As you can probably feel, it's been an unusual

What if the sky wasn't far away? And all the yesterdays were today. And all the birds we ever saw drink wine at the cafe.

0: You, I'm sure, will remember this tune. It's a very old song. I only have eyes for...
1: 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Nicht vergessen, www.nacktemark.de, unser Trigger FM Sponsor. 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

0: Harry Tubman, here with us today. And if you're just now joining us, she was just about to tell us her...
1: Who was?
0: Harriet Tubman.

0: Terry Tubman here with us today, and if you're just now joining us,
1: who was?
0: Terry Tubman. She was just about to tell us her,
1: Harry Tubman. Who's Harry Tubman?
0: Underground Railroad Queen.

stars. 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I'm gonna tell you what.